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1: 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Happy Friday. You have made it to the weekend. Thanks so much for hanging out with me. I'm Ben, and here's Toby Mac.

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0: 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That was Matthew West with Unashamed. I'm Ben. And have you ever wondered what you would be like if you were on the air on Life 100.7? 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

0: Zach Williams with Jesus Loves on Life 100.7. I'm Ben, and controversial opinion incoming. I am ready for fall to be here. And before you get your pitchforks out, think about it for a second. You know, school has already started. We're already in the kind of fall feeling area, and it's still 90 degree weather out. It started with just wanting it to be a little cooler, but then you start thinking of why it would be cooler. And suddenly the leaves start changing color, and you know, you get a little cinnamon treat that would go perfectly with that. Yeah, that's why I want it to be fall again.
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Life 100.7. 2 Corinthians 5:17 says, "So whoever is in Christ is a new creation. The old things have passed away. Behold, new things have come." It's Lauren Daigle. I've seen

0: 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That was Chandler Moore with God, I'm Just Grateful. I'm Ben, and what is your top 10 favorite songs on Life 100.7? 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

0: Slowing down can be a process, right? But it's so worth it. 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I find in my own life, being intentional to slow down with God helps bring peace back into my life. 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

0: Phil Wickham with Homesick for Heaven on Life 100.7. I'm Ben, and maybe you're someone who likes to sleep with a fan or a noisemaker on. It helps you sleep. Well, that's where I'm at right now. I'm not quite at the point where I can't sleep without a fan going, but did you know that there are levels to having white noise in your room? Yeah, I think, in my opinion, the levels got to go from like fan, then to a white noise machine, then a sound machine. And I say that because I once stayed at a hotel that had a really good sound machine that made it sound like it was raining outside. Yeah, best sleep of my life. It was really dangerous. Like, it had me looking up one that I could use at home, and I had to stop myself because if I actually went through with that, I don't think I would be able to sleep without it.
1: It's uplifting.
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0: Funutter.7. That was Mercy Me with Greater. I'm Ben, and your opinion could get you on the air on Life 100.7. 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
4: 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We knew like, hey, this is the last song, so can you please go out and make sure that everything's ready? Tell the food trucks. So I do that. I go out and I start to look at my clock. I was like, all right, it's been like 10, 15 minutes. Like, where is everyone at? So I go right back in and I saw majority of the students at one still worshiping Jesus. They had the opportunity to be done, go have fun, go have food. But they said, no, we want the presence of Jesus.
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0: Life 100.7. That was Brandon Lake with Praise You Anywhere. I'm Ben. And when you think of the word testify, what comes to mind for you? For me, I think of testimony, you know, the story of how you and I came to follow God. And, you know, in my opinion, it's always good to write down your testimony every now and then. It's just a good exercise because what I've noticed is as I write it down more and more, the more I start to realize about my testimony. You know, it hasn't necessarily changed the initial stuff, but, you know, as, you know, you grow in your faith with God, you learn more and more and you grow more and more. That's why I would encourage you to, you know, write down your testimony as well. I'll leave you tonight with some encouragement from 1 John 5:6 that says, "And it is the Spirit who testifies, because the Spirit is the truth." See you next time.
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2: After nearly 20 years of being a stepdad, a friend of mine could see that his stepdaughter was struggling to decide who should walk her down the aisle at her wedding. 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Oh yeah, he enjoyed that daddy-daughter dance. 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
5: 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We knew like, hey, this is the last song, so can you please go out and make sure that everything's ready? Tell the food trucks. So I do that. I go out and I start to look at my clock. I was like, all right, it's been like 10, 15 minutes. Like, where is everyone at? So I go right back in and I saw majority of the students at one still worshiping Jesus. They had the opportunity to be done, go have fun, go have food. But they said, no, we want the presence of Jesus.
6: One is happening this year, Sunday, August 23rd at CHI Center. 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

0: Slowing down can be a process, right? But it's so worth it. Hey, I'm Jeremy Tracy. I find in my own life, being intentional to slow down with God helps bring peace back into my life. That's why I want to invite you to hang out with me this Sunday morning for a time to slow down and connect with God.
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0: The enemy has tried to attack my mind, but I've learned there is real power in the name of Jesus. When his name is spoken, darkness has to leave. This is Josiah Queen, and this is the story behind my new song, Demons. I wrote this song with a couple of close friends, and it really comes from a journey of battling depression and anxiety through different seasons of my life. This song is a declaration that fear doesn't win and lies don't get the final say. If you've been fighting battles in your mind too, I hope this song reminds you that there's hope and there's freedom. This is my new song, Demons.
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0: Jesus packs so much into this chapter. 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
0: If you had to ask me what's my favorite chapter in the Gospels, I would say Matthew chapter 6. Jesus teaches the Lord's Prayer. He talks about fasting, going into your inner closet in your heart. And then he starts talking about anxiety, fear, worry. And he says, don't be worried. Look at the birds of the air. Look at the flowers in the field. If God takes care of them, how much more will he take care of you? So my hope for you as you hear this song is you're reminded by Jesus that everything's going to be all right.
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0: Slowing down can be a process, right? 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Hey, I'm Jeremy Tracy. 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That's why I want to invite you to hang out with me this Sunday morning for a time to slow down and connect with God.
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3: When my wife and I first started dating, my future mother-in-law was less than thrilled with me. She thought I was all wrong for Debbie, and she made no bones about it. Let's face it, we don't like to be around people who are disappointed or disgusted or displeased with us. Now, I'm convinced that the reason so many people spend so little quality time with God is because deep down, they don't think God likes them very much. But listen, nothing could be further from the truth. In Jeremiah 31:3, God says, "I have loved you with an everlasting love. Therefore, I have drawn you with loving kindness." 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There's a big difference between the two. God not only loves you, but He likes you, and He thinks the world of you, and He wants to be your best friend. Now that's real hope.
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3: 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Oh yeah, he enjoyed that daddy-daughter dance. 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
6: 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Tell the food trucks. So I do that. I go out and I start to look at my clock. I was like, all right, it's been like 10, 15 minutes. Like, where is everyone at? So I go right back in and I saw majority of the students at One still worshiping Jesus. They had the opportunity to be done, go have fun, go have food. But they said, no, no, we want the presence of Jesus.
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0: Slowing down can be a process, right? 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Hey, I'm Jeremy Tracy. I find in my own life, being intentional to slow down with God helps bring peace back into my life. 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

0: God loves telling stories, and you know, there's a Bible full of history of the ways that God showed up for his people.
1: Jamie McDonald, the story behind the song.
0: Just when you thought all odds were stacked against you, he shows up and does miracles. He does the unthinkable. And you know, there's so many instances in my life where I can look back and say, he really has never ever failed me. This song, Ain't No Way, is just all about that declaration. There's no way you're gonna let me down. You've been there for me time and time again. There's not one time that you failed me, and you're gonna show up for me now.
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0: That was Okay by Forrest Frank. I'm Erica on Life 100.7. And I was thinking, since we're up early on this Saturday morning, here's something I found that might actually help you out today and the whole weekend. It's called the 2-minute rule. So if something takes less than 2 minutes, just do it instead of putting it off. I know that I am super great at putting it off, and then I have a whole stack of things that only take 2 minutes and I get so overwhelmed. But today, this morning, before everybody gets up, how about send the text, put the thing away, pay the bill, make the appointment, because all those little things just tend to stack up in our head too and make the day heavier. So if you can just knock one or two of those things out, maybe the whole weekend will feel lighter.
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4: I remember this specifically because it like really touched my heart. We knew like, hey, this is the last song, so can you please go out and make sure that everything's ready? Tell the food trucks. So I do that. I go out and I start to look at my clock. I was like, all right, it's been like 10, 15 minutes. Like, where is everyone at? So I go right back in and I saw majority of the students at One still worshiping Jesus. They had the opportunity to be done, go have fun, go have food. But they said, no, no, we want the presence of Jesus.
5: One is happening this year, Sunday, August 23rd at CHI Center. 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

0: Slowing down can be a process, right? 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Hey, I'm Jeremy Tracy. I find in my own life, being intentional to slow down with God helps bring peace back into my life. That's why I want to invite you to hang out with me this Sunday morning for a time to slow down and connect with God.
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That was Can't Steal My Joy by Josiah Queen. I'm Erica on Life 100.7. And if you've been putting this off, you can't do it anymore. 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

0: We especially see those numbers climb because people need that food assistance. The pantry that we give out where they can come once a month and get items for their house as well that people donate to us. Absolutely in the summer because more help is needed because there's that those other support systems aren't in place during the summer.
1: Yeah, I'm sure. I'm really sure.
0: So other things that lead to homelessness would be like substance use disorders. So people who have addictions. And of course, as you know, Nick, you've toured our facility too, and you've heard those life-changing stories.
1: Yeah.
0: That New Life Recovery Program, where we're able to not just help people with their addictions, but we start, you know, talking about childhood trauma because most people just don't end up homeless.
1: Yeah.
0: And addiction sometimes is a symptom of some of the trauma they've endured, some of the horrific stuff that they've endured through their childhoods. And of course, we can introduce the hope of Jesus, which we think is the biggest difference, right?
1: Yeah.
0: When they come to Open Door Mission. But that can be a lifelong struggle for people. And so they need support. We want to empower them, give them the tools that they need to be successful. But it starts with admitting they have a problem and then working on the whole person, you know, not just that addiction, you know. So that brings me to the mental health challenges that people face too. Sometimes undiagnosed, or if they're not taking their medication, they can end up on the streets.
1: Yeah.
0: And they lose touch with going to health facilities, right? Taking care of themselves.
1: Yeah.
0: And so that's where we can help connect them. Mm-hmm. And sometimes you're having to teach people how to use the healthcare system. You don't just show up at the emergency room. And so we have a clinic at Open Door Mission that we do try to teach as well. But there's a lot of health issues that people face too.
1: And a lot of these kind of go hand in hand, don't they? Like
0: absolutely.
1: If I've got mental health struggles, a drug usage may come alongside with that, which will impact my work ability, which will allow me to be downsized. And then suddenly you're in a spiral with it.
0: Yes, absolutely. And then at Lydia House, we see over half of our ladies who actually will admit to it. So we think the number is much higher, are fleeing domestic violence. So domestic violence can lead to homelessness. In those situations, a family is running for their lives.
1: Yeah.
0: They are leaving with nothing but the clothes on their back a lot of times. And sometimes they're walking in without even shoes. I mean, it is a scary situation that they're trying to escape from. And it's sad because it takes a woman. When I talk about domestic violence, I always get choked up because it's such an ongoing problem.
1: It is.
0: And it's hard for a woman to leave.
1: Yeah. Yeah, it's hard for them
0: to
1: leave.
0: It's not always women, but the majority of the time that we see, obviously, is women. And it takes, on average, 7 times to leave an abuser if they're even able to leave.
1: Yeah. Well, and then if they have kids, that adds another level of fear and concern that leads to the homelessness, that leads to the needs for services. Now, as as Omaha kind of grows, I'm sure we're seeing an uptick in a lot of these things as well.
0: Yeah, just turn on the news. Unfortunately, it's just a sad situation. So trying to provide services for people who are going through that, you can connect them with therapists, mental health professionals to try to help build back some of that confidence. Sometimes, even when you give the tools, right, they'd still go back to it.
1: Yeah. So would you say, question's not on the sheet, but would you say that at times it can take a couple of instances of help for somebody to finally click and be like, yes, I'm on recovery?
0: Most of the time it takes more than once.
1: Yeah.
0: I mean, even for myself, right?
1: Yeah.
0: Yes. And that's why we always say we meet people where they're at.
1: Yeah.
0: That's all we can do. We have to love them. They may not make the choices we want them to make all the time.
1: Yeah.
0: But we may see them several times, but you have to believe every time you see them that this is the time. We don't know about the seeds planted before, right?
1: Yeah.
0: And the Holy Spirit's doing his work too.
1: Yeah.
0: But you just want this time to be the time that it it really clicks for them and they change and they want a better life for themselves. They want the better life, but it's just a matter of being afraid, right? Sometimes if you've grown up with trauma, if you've grown up with abuse,

0: your whole life, that's all you know.
1: Yeah.
0: That's in a weird way what feels the most natural to you. Mm-hmm. And so going outside of your comfort zone is hard.
1: Yeah.
0: Even though we think on the outside looking in, what's so hard about it? Don't you want a safe life? You know, we're away from that where you can be you and, you know, but there is so much beyond just the surface of that abuse.
1: And that's a reality too, that I think at times we don't know. When I was a pastor working in counseling with others, or when I was ministering to kids or others who were in the church or coming into the church or ministry, if they came from a lifestyle of abuse or poverty or trauma, it was totally, they did not believe people could live a life without those things. It was just how life was. And so for a place like Open Door Mission, or even for you or others there, to take a stand and say, no, God has intended more for you. This is not right. So it can take a while for them to realize,
0: right,
1: this isn't how I should live. Mm-hmm. And it's hard for us who grew up out of, not in those situations, yes, to realize they may just believe that's how life is.
0: Mm-hmm. And then also growing up, maybe you didn't grow up knowing or having a relationship with Jesus or God that wasn't introduced to you as a child too. And so even that, like a father figure to you was a bad thing.
1: Yes.
0: Because that was the abuser.
1: Mm-hmm.
0: And so now we're asking you to put your trust in him, right? Your father.
1: Yeah.
0: But of the father to me is different than the father to someone who grew up with an abusive father. So it takes a while too to kind of learn, maybe is the better word.
1: Yeah.
0: Learn to be able to trust in God that he has your best interest. He loves you.
1: Yeah.
0: He knows you, mm-hmm, and he is not judging you.
1: Yeah.
0: You know, like, he just wants you to come to him, rely on him fully, and leave. He's not like that earthly father, right? Yeah. He's not going to disappoint you like that.
1: Well, and that applies to the behaviors that can at Open Door Mission or other nonprofits in town, who they teach the healthy habits. Like I learned how to be a dad by watching my dad. Mm-hmm. He taught me, and he was a good father. He made mistakes, but he taught me how to deal with those and grow. And if you're in a cycle of addiction or mental health issue or poverty or trauma, you need people to help you learn how to move out of that and be healthy and stuff. And that's where a nonprofit like Open Door Mission can help and do those type of things.
0: Well, in our New Life Recovery Program, I teach a class for the ladies who are in the program called Healthy Boundaries.
1: Mm-hmm.
0: And maybe it's something that people take for granted. Healthy boundaries. Well, how are you supposed to learn healthy boundaries?
1: Yeah.
0: From your parents, right? And more specifically, probably your mom you would learn the most from. Well, what if you don't have that? You didn't have that stability, or you have that abuse like we talked about, or that severe trauma. We're talking all kinds of abuse that some of these ladies have endured from a very young age.
1: Yeah.
0: And so you are having to, you've been told your whole life you're not allowed to have feelings.
1: Mm-hmm.
0: So when you're told, you don't feel this, you don't feel this, you don't feel this, by the time you grow up, you don't know how to say no to people, but you also don't know what you're feeling.
1: Yeah.
0: You have all these feelings, but you know, oh, this feels wrong.
1: Yeah.
0: I don't know. I can't even label it because that was never mirrored to me as a kid.
1: Yeah.
0: Right?
1: Yeah.
0: That's how we learn from a healthy parent. Mm-hmm. That's how we're supposed to learn. I mean, we all have our issues now, mind you, but like when you take, you can take those things for granted, just having a healthy relationship with someone, how I'm different from you. Like, here's me, here's you. We're separate people.
1: Yeah.
0: But we see a lot of codependency, a lot of manipulation.
1: Yeah.
0: All of that stemming from that trauma and not learning as a child the healthy way to have relationships.
1: Yeah. And those healthy things create a healthy community that reinforces that. And so Open Door Mission is an opportunity to provide a healthy community that reinforces what a healthy life can look like.
0: Yeah.
1: And even a life that can say, we will, maybe an individual is dealing with those issues of, I lost a job or I've been cut back on my hours. We're going to provide a community that will show you what support can look like to bring you back because it may not be an issue of drug usage or other things, but something else.
0: But don't you feel like it's important, I think, to say that we don't enable.
1: Yes, exactly.
0: Because that doesn't help anyone.
1: No.
0: But we empower people. We want to give them the tools, but we want to empower them to make those changes.
1: Yeah.
0: They need to want it for themselves. We can't do the work for them. They yeah. have to do the work. It's hard work, especially if that's all you've known from your yeah. childhood, but they do the work and then they're empowered and they have the tools to move on, to move forward in a successful life.
1: Yeah. Accountability, support with accountability. Been great having Kristen. We're going to continue this conversation next week on Life Right Here.
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0: Slowing down can be a process, right? 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
2: Hey, if you really care about your kid's relationship with Christ, I think this is just the best event for any student in the Metro to be part of.
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3: I remember this specifically because it like really touched my heart. 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Tell the food trucks. So I do that. I go out and I start to look at my clock. I was like, all right, it's been like 10, 15 minutes. Like, where is everyone at? So I go right back in and I saw majority of the students at One still worshiping Jesus. They had the opportunity to be done, go have fun, go have food. But they said, no, no, we want the presence of Jesus.
2: One is happening this year, Sunday, August 23rd at CHI Center. 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
2: 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Chris Tomlin.

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Song with a great reminder of where's truth really come from? It comes from God, not from myself. Here's Casting Crowns with Voice of Truth.

0: Back to school time here on Life 100.7. Hey, I'm Nick. Maybe the kids are back at school already. And I think school lunch is the greatest test of like the grass is always greener on the other side. Maybe you were like me and you were a sack lunch kid. You're always bringing your lunch box. I had G.I. Joe lunch box with the thermos and everything. You always bringing lunch to school. Or maybe you were the buying the school lunch person. Now, I had friends that were always buying the school lunch. I was always bringing school lunch. And I always wanted to be the kid buying the lunch, and they always wanted to bring lunch. They would say, oh, I'm so sick of all of this stuff. And I point out, but you get the square pizza on Friday. Like, you get the square pizza. That is so cool. And it's just a great example there of our childhood of be content with what you got, because the people who have what you want, they're not content either.
1: It's uplifting.
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0: 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But the deadline is this coming Tuesday, August 18th. And then on the following Wednesday at 7:45 a.m., Lindsay and I will announce the winner. 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

0: Slowing down can be a process, right? 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Hey, I'm Jeremy Tracy. I find in my own life, being intentional to slow down with God helps bring peace back into my life. 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

0: Rescue Story, Mr. Zach Williams on Life 100.7. Nick, hanging out with you. I wanted to bring you some encouragement here and a reminder. I need it too. It's going to sound very Sunday school. Study your Bible, but I need to do that as well. Hebrews 4:12 is a reminder of what God's word, the Bible, is. For the word of God is alive and active, sharper than any double-edged sword. It penetrates even to dividing soul and spirit, joints and marrow. It judges the thoughts and attitudes of the heart. Man, I love that reminder, how powerful the Bible is, which is why I need to get on it. I need to really push myself. I need to study more, read more, so I can be closer to God.
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4: My name is Gerardo Macias, and I get the privilege and honor to be a part of the One Team.
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4: I remember this specifically because it like really touched my heart. We knew like, hey, this is the last song, so can you please go out and make sure that everything's ready? Tell the food trucks. So I do that. I go out and I start to look at my clock. I was like, all right, it's been like 10, 15 minutes. Like, where's everyone at? So I go right back in and I saw majority of the students at One still worshiping Jesus. They had the opportunity to be done, go have fun, go have food. But they said, no, no, we want the presence of Jesus.
5: One is happening this year, Sunday, August 23rd at CHI Center. If you're a middle school and high schooler, we invite you to come to One to experience Jesus, but also to feel equipped and called to share your faith.
1: To learn more about the One event, go to lifeomaha.com.
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And just remember, God's got you through it. 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

0: jumping around with Elevation Worship. That's Praise on Life 100.7. Hey, I'm Nick. And maybe that song is in your top 10 favorites that you hear on this station. 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

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It's about this time we should be getting some chores done in the day. Okay, never mind. Go back to watching your cartoons. Hey, it's Nick, and here's Jordan Felice. I've been

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0: If you are a journaler, I envy you. Life 100.7. How you doing? I'm Nick. And I've tried journaling at times, like just your thoughts, and it doesn't really come out. It doesn't really work for me. So I'm trying a new pattern, not like a guided journaling. I know folks have recommended that before. But what I'm doing is, as I'm reading the Bible or I get a thought that really intrigues me, because I love to look up, I love to research, I love to do that. I have a book now, a little notebook, that I'm writing that info down. And man, I am loving it. Like getting your thoughts out right there in that type of a mode seems to be working for me as opposed, I guess, is that a total guy thing? I'm going to write about the information, not the feelings. Yeah.
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4: My name is Jordan Macias, and I get the privilege and honor to be a part of the One Team.
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4: I remember this specifically because it like really touched my heart. We knew like, hey, this is the last song, so can you please go out and make sure that everything's ready? Tell the food trucks. So I do that. I go out and I start to look at my clock. I was like, all right, it's been like 10, 15 minutes. Like, where is everyone at? So I go right back in and I saw majority of the students at one still worshiping Jesus. They had the opportunity to be done, go have fun, go have food. But they said, no, we want the presence of Jesus.
5: One is happening this year, Sunday, August 23rd at CHI Center. 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
1: 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For me, I had a really cute conversation with my daughter. She came over to visit, and I just love those conversations with her. I love

0: 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Hi, I'm Nick. And maybe you're thinking, that song is awesome. Like, I want to make a playlist. Top 10 songs I hear on Life 100.7. And that new one by Jeremy Camp, that's going on it. Well, I and Lindsay from That Morning Life would love to hear your Life 100.7 top 10 songs and make you the DJ. 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

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It's Nick missing my box of Captain Crunch with Crunch Berries. I could use an extra one. Here's Mike and Tyler perfectly.

0: perfectly. Slowing down can be a process, right? But it's so worth it. Hey, I'm Jeremy Tracy. I find in my own life, being intentional to slow down with God helps bring peace back into my life. That's why I want to invite you to hang out with me this Sunday morning for a time to slow down and connect with God.
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0: Raise a Hallelujah. That's Jonathan and Melissa Helser on Life 100.7. Nick, and there are moments of cuteness you are blessed to capture. Okay. So what's been the latest one for you? Maybe it was the kids, maybe it was something your spouse did or a grandchild did, or just some raccoons in the backyard. So I was laying in my bedroom, wife comes in, she's Nick. It's like, what, Kim? Very slowly move and look over the edge of the bed. So I crawled over slowly. I looked over, and our dog Chloe. Now, she's not a huge dog. She's a German Shepherd mix and a little on the small side for a German Shepherd, but she is curled up in a laundry basket full of socks, just resting there like she's some sort of cat. I was able to get up, snap a really cute picture, and that has made my week very, very much.
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4: I remember this specifically because it like really touched my heart. We knew like, hey, this is the last song, so can you please go out and make sure that everything's ready? Tell the food trucks. So I do that. I go out and I start to look at my clock. I was like, all right, it's been like 10, 15 minutes. Like, where is everyone at? So I go right back in and I saw majority of the students at one still worshiping Jesus. They had the opportunity to be done, go have fun, go have food. But they said, no, we want the presence of Jesus.
5: One is happening this year, Sunday, August 23rd at CHI Center. 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

0: 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How's it going? 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But like I said, that deadline to be entered is August 18th. That's Tuesday. 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

101.7. Hey, I'm Michelle, hanging out with you this Saturday. Oh, there's something about a Saturday with nowhere you absolutely have to be. Now that's a good day. Up next, Mercy Me.

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0: That was 10,000 Reasons by Matt Redman on Life 100.7. I'm Michelle, and towards the beginning of a new school year, I can't believe it's already happening. Kids are going back to schools, and I think one of the best things we can maybe give our kids is the reminder that they don't have to walk out their faith journey alone. The One Conference brings middle and high school kids together from across our community for games, worship, food, and a chance to connect with other students who love Jesus. And how cool to potentially walk back into school afterwards and recognize, hey, there are other kids here who believe what I believe. That connection is so powerful. 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
1: That was Lord, It Feels Good by Toby Mac on Life 100.7. I'm Michelle, and I know as a mom, I get nervous this time of year. Kids are heading back to school. And can we just talk about the class list anxiety for a second? Because, you know, as a parent, you have people in your mind that you're like, oh, this would be the perfect teacher, or this would be the perfect little group of friends for my kiddo. And this year, I really felt that temptation to almost drop a little hint, try to influence things a little bit for my kiddos, but I resisted. I didn't. And I'm so glad, because it reminded me that sometimes, you know, for me, I try so hard to arrange everything perfectly for our kids. Maybe you get that. But sometimes I'm like, maybe I get in the way of something God can see that I can't. Maybe there's a friendship they need that I never would have picked, or a teacher who sees something in them that I don't, and an opportunity I could have never seen because I can only see from my little vantage point, whereas God, He sees the whole picture. So I'm just learning that my job as a parent isn't to arrange every single detail. It's just to trust God with it and with my kiddos this year.
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4: Hey, if you really care about your kids' relationship with Christ, I think this is just the best event for any student in the metro to be a part of.
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5: I remember this specifically because it like really touched my heart. We knew like, hey, this is the last song, so can you please go out and make sure that everything's ready? Tell the food trucks. So I do that. I go out and I start to look at my clock. I was like, all right, it's been like 10, 15 minutes. Like, where is everyone at? So I go right back in and I saw majority of the students at One still worshiping Jesus. They had the opportunity to be done, go have fun, go have food. But they said, no, we want the presence of Jesus.
4: One is happening this year, Sunday, August 23rd at CHI Center. 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

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Hey, I'm Michelle hanging out with you this Saturday. My only goal this weekend was spending more time outside than I do looking at my phone. I hope this weather cooperates. Here's Pat Barrett.

0: Slowing down can be a process, right? But it's so worth it. Hey, I'm Jeremy Tracy. I find in my own life, being intentional to slow down with God helps bring peace back into my life. That's why I want to invite you to hang out with me this Sunday morning for a time to slow down and connect with God.
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0: revolutionary. That was Josh Wilson with Revolutionary on Life 100.7. I'm Michelle, and I had this revolutionary realization about myself. I was noticing that lately my mind is almost living in the future. I'm like, what's next? The next project, the next event, the next decision, the next thing to improve, the next holiday. But then I started thinking about my childhood and when I was a kid, and my parents, they worked so hard to build a beautiful life for us. And I'm so grateful for that. But I remember also all I wanted as a kid was just more time with them. And it reminded me of the story in the Bible of Mary and Martha. Martha wasn't doing anything wrong. She was just busy preparing when Jesus came to their house and getting everything ready that she almost missed the moment right in front of her, the person that mattered most right in front of her. I'm like, oh my gosh, hit me right in the chest. I'm like, maybe I do that too. And maybe the next thing can wait, because sometimes the holiest thing we can do is fully be present with the people God has already placed right in front of us.
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Hey, I'm Michelle, and I don't know who decided weekends should only be 2 days, but I do have a little bit of feedback. I mean, wouldn't it be nice if they were just longer? 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
1: That was Phil Wickham on Life 100.7. I'm Michelle. And you know, I actually got to meet a lot of you last week at the Pack the Park event in Blair. It was so fun. And a lot of you mentioned and asked, hey, will you play this song? Will you play that one? Well, good news. 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

Hey, I'm Michelle on Life 100.7, and I was learning something lately that noticing something doesn't automatically mean that I have to do something about it. Sometimes I can just be and come as I am. Up next, Crowder. Come.

0: That was Come As You Are by Crowder on Life 100.7. I'm Michelle, and one of the things I think can be so hard for our kids as they get older is feeling like maybe they're the only one trying to live out their faith, the only one making certain choices. And that's why I love the idea behind this upcoming event. It's the One Conference, where middle and high school students from all over the metro area are coming together to worship, have fun, and meet other kids who love Jesus too. 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

0: That was Cece Winans with Worthy of It All on Life 100.7. I'm Michelle, and I saw something the other day while scrolling social media, and it made me stop. It said, your shimmer, or like your light, or the things that make you you, the gifts that God gave you, those things and living authentically give others permission to shine too. And I love that idea and that picture, because I think sometimes we feel like we have to maybe hide parts of ourselves or have everything figured out. But what if one of the greatest gifts we can give people is just being authentic, being whoever we are? Maybe we're a mess, and just being authentically a mess gives other people permission to exhale and be a mess with us in the middle of it. Or on the opposite spectrum, celebrating with those who celebrate, being honest when life is hard, and pointing people back to the one who gives us hope and gave us those gifts and these things in the first place. You never know who might find the courage to shine because they saw you shining first.
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4: My name is Gerardo Macias, and I get the privilege and honor to be a part of the One Team.
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4: I remember this specifically because it like really touched my heart. We knew like, hey, this is the last song, so can you please go out and make sure that everything's ready? Tell the food trucks. So I do that. I go out and I start to look at my clock. I was like, all right, it's been like 10, 15 minutes. Like, where is everyone at? So I go right back in and I saw majority of the students at one still worshiping Jesus. They had the opportunity to be done, go have fun, go have food. But they said, no, no, we want the presence of Jesus.
5: One is happening this year, Sunday, August 23rd at CHI Center. 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

0: Slowing down can be a process, right? 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Hey, I'm Jeremy Tracy. I find in my own life, being intentional to slow down with God helps bring peace back into my life. 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
1: 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I'm Michelle, and you know, I'm realizing that sometimes an unproductive Saturday just sitting with Jesus is super productive. Here's Matt Maher. Oh.

0: righteousness. Oh God, how I need you.
1: 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I'm Michelle, and I had read a quote this week that was too good not to share. It said, imagine you're a plant and the people around you are like the gardeners. They can either help you grow or make it harder to. And as the kids are getting ready to head back to school next week, at least for our family, it reminded me that while, of course, grades and teachers matter, but friendships matter so much too. The people our kids spend time with can encourage them, challenge them, and shape who they're becoming. And the more I thought about it, I realized that's not just true for kids. It's true for me too. The people I surround myself with influence the way I think, the way I live, and even my faith. So maybe this is a good season for all of us, you know, time of change, entering a new season, maybe a new job, a new school, a new friend group. Who is helping me grow?
2: It's uplifting.
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5: 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Now, I'm convinced that the reason so many people spend so little quality time with God is because deep down, they don't think God likes them very much. 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

Life 100.7 with the verse of the day coming from Hebrews chapter 4, verse 12. For the word of God is alive and active, sharper than any double-edged sword. 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It judges the thoughts and attitudes of the heart. Here's Lauren Daigle.

0: Ooh, that was Praise by Elevation Worship on Life 100.7. I'm Michelle, and maybe you are a fellow procrastinator like me. Maybe you heard about the Be the DJ contest and you're like, that would be fun. I should do that. And then you moved on with your lives and you forgot because it's busy. Life is busy. Well, this is your reminder because the deadline to sign up is Tuesday. 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
2: Hey, if you really care about your kids' relationship with Christ, I think this is just the best event for any student in the Metro to be a part of.
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3: I remember this specifically because it like really touched my heart. We knew like, hey, this is the last song, so can you please go out and make sure that everything's ready? Tell the food trucks. So I do that. I go out and I start to look at my clock. I was like, all right, it's been like 10, 15 minutes. Like, where's everyone at? So I go right back in and I saw majority of the students at One still worshiping Jesus. They had the opportunity to be done, go have fun, go have food. But they said, no, we want the presence of Jesus.
4: One is happening this year, Sunday, August 23rd at CHI Center. 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

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I'll be hanging out with you until the evening hours, but until then, here's 7th Time Down.

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0: 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Hey, I'm Ben, and that was Ann Wilson with My Jesus. And you can tell that school has started because there is a lot more traffic on your morning and afternoon drives. It's just something I've noticed that happens at this time of year. I've had to start checking my GPS before going anywhere at those times. So here's your warning, since I know more schools are starting up this next week, find an alternative route to get to work. You have been warned.
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0: Slowing down can be a process, right? But it's so worth it. Hey, I'm Jeremy Tracy. I find in my own life, being intentional to slow down with God helps bring peace back into my life. That's why I want to invite you to hang out with me this Sunday morning for a time to slow down and connect with God.
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You could be the DJ on Life 100.7 and share your top 10 favorite songs on the air. 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

0: Life 100.7. That was Kane with Yes He Can. I'm Ben, and to me, the future looks amazing. Maybe you've seen this too, but it's really easy to see that God is moving in the next generation. This is a conversation I've had with others a whole lot recently. My church even had to go to 3 services simply because the college student population grew too much, which that is such good news, right? I know it can be easy to feel like the future looks grim when it comes to AI or legislation or whatever else, but if the next generation is one on fire for God, I mean, I can't help but smile at that.
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1: 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That was Phil Wickham with What an Awesome God. I'm Ben, and there's an opportunity for your middle schooler or high schooler to connect with each other because of their faith. 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

Life 100.7. That was Ben Collective with Counting Every Blessing. I'm Ben, and I can tell you it's really fun to be on the air on Life 100.7. And if you've ever wondered if you could be on the air, well, here is your chance to be the DJ. 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
3: 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And then she insisted, "But nobody's gonna take away our dance at the reception." Oh yeah, he enjoyed that daddy-daughter dance. He loved every minute of it. 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
7: There's a young lady that I talk to on a frequent basis who says to me often, "I don't know what I would do without you."
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7: 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In the short time that we've been around, I have a lot of stories. I'll be honest, like the most where we've seen the benefits of what we do has been through relationship. And this is doing life with them. It's not, let's do this, and then, hey, you've graduated or whatever, and you're on your separate way. This is a lifelong relationship. And all of the volunteers and staff that I have, they know that. Any volunteers that have a passion to serve in this capacity, we would love to have those volunteers come alongside us who've been called to this mission, who love Jesus, and who love to see women and girls healed.
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0: 7.7. That was Toby Mac with Lord It Feels Good. I'm Ben, and sadly it's time for me to head out this evening, but I will leave you with a little bit of encouragement from Hebrews 4:12 that says, "For the word of God is alive and active, sharper than any double-edged sword. It penetrates even to dividing soul and spirit, joints and marrow. It judges the thoughts and attitudes of the heart." See you next time.
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